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She waded the waters so deep, deep, deep. She climbed up the mountains so high, high, high. And poor little thing, she had

time oscillates as if someone is fiddling with an old video cassette machine. 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Small patterns of reality loop in an endless dance. Forwards, backwards, forwards, backwards, forwards, backwards. An unwavering choreography of terrifying.

Nobody's listening to the sounds of the street, the clamor, the violence, the sirens, the heat. 5 million scared, 3 out of 5 million desperate. 1 million hurt, thousands arrested. Times are changing.

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She's wearing rags and feathers from Salvation Army counters, and the sun pours down.

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1: For me, that song kind of lays the scene. It introduces the crime scene, as I would say. It's the street where God has left the building and, you know, there's no dancing queens, no Messiah on these streets. You know, in one night, you realize it's a bird's eye view on just the street where someone's going to die, someone's going to live. That is just the conditions of life.

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Here's a prostitute.

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Anything, in fact, you held in your hands or pushed in a pocket was a treasure saved against time, against the day when it would die or deflate. Now, full grown, I hold in a place more hidden than hands such things as your face, moonlit and moving from bath to bed, your tossing hair, my fingers lacing your back. But I know these two must die with your going, and I, held in nobody's hands, must quietly deflate in the dark.

structure without getting stuck in my habits. And I'm just looking for a way out. Pressure inside, can't let it play out.